That is Train with Play That Song, taking us to the 7 o'clock hour on your Tuesday evening. Hello, everyone. I am Jessie. I hope you're having a wonderful start to your week. We have a lot of great music coming up for you just this hour. We have George Ezra, Sabrina Carpenter, Olivia Dean, some Buck Cherry, Lovely the Band, Shine Down, One Republic, Bruno Mars, and more. Kicking off this 7 o'clock hour for you tonight is Taylor Swift with Elizabeth Taylor on My 95.7.

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Lovely, the band that is Broken. 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This song has grown on me a lot. 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

Khalifa and Charlie Puth with See You Again, bringing us to the 8 o'clock hour on your Tuesday evening. Coming up, we have Benson Boone, Alex Warren, Bella Kay, Ella Langley, Flo Rida. We have some Mark Amber

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That is Lewis Capaldi for Get Me. Right now, turning it over to Bella Kay. This is I Love It, I Love It, I Love It on My 95.7.

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The Queen Adele with Rolling in the Deep, taking us to the top of the 9 o'clock hour on your Tuesday evening. Still to come, Ava Max, Jason Derulo, Black Streets, One Republic.

We have Noah Kahan, Bruno Mars, Shaboozy, Harry Styles, Huntrix, and more. Start off this hour tonight. It's going to be BTS. This is Swim on My 95.7.

0: like it. 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

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The Going Bananas Run peels into Duluth Saturday, May 30th. 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

Ed Sheeran with Thinking Out Loud, bringing us to the 10 o'clock hour on your Tuesday evening. Still to come, Big X the Plug, Rihanna, Olivia Dean, Olivia Rodrigo, all the Olivias, Teddy Swims, Gavin DeGraw, Eminem, Taylor Swift, and more. 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

hard. Yeah, right, picture that with a Kodak. Or better yet, go to Times Square, take a picture of me with a Kodak. Took my life from negative to positive, I just want y'all to know that. And tonight, let's enjoy life.

Pitbull and Neo taking us to the 11 o'clock hour on your Tuesday evening. Still to come, Doja Cat, Taylor Swift, Rob Thomas, Justin Bieber, Miles Smith, Ed Sheeran, Maneskin, Jason Derulo, and more. For now, it's new Bruno Mars. This is Risk It All on My 95.7.

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Bruno Mars with I Just Might, today's best music, My 95.7. That is all for me tonight. I am Jesse. Thank you so much for listening along with me. I will be back tomorrow night at 7 p.m. for your Wednesday edition of today's best music. Tonight, I'm going to leave you with Maneskin. This is Beggin' on My 95.7. 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

tried to the top. 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I'm an astronaut. I blasted off the planet, rock to cause catastrophe, and it matters more because I had it. Now I had, I thought about wreaking havoc on an opposition. Kind of shocking, they want a static with precision. 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

0: 95.7, today's best music, Yellow Card and Good Charlotte. That is Bedroom Posters. It is Rich and Nina. 6:13. Good morning. Partly sunny, but gradually becoming mostly sunny today with a high right around 61 degrees.
1: 39 at the airport, 43 in Superior, 45 downtown.
0: All right. Coming up, we'll get to Siski's Sports. We'll also get a news update on, but first, it's time for the whack question of the day.
1: Rather Wednesday.
0: Mm-hmm.
1: Would you rather be 12 inches tall or 12 feet tall?
0: 12 feet.
1: I think that if this is a little bit less than 12 inches, so that would
0: that's
1: be
0: more.
1: You think this? No, it's not.
0: Get,
1: we need a ruler.
0: A ruler. That's more than 12 inches.
1: I don't know. Anyways, I'm going with 12 inches.
0: Okay, that's how tall you're going to be. You're going to be a foot tall. 1 foot.
1: So here's the deal.
0: It's not like you'd be feet shorter than you are now, but still, it's 1 foot.
1: Do you remember when we were kids and the pools were about 12 feet tall?
0: Did I know you when I was a kid?
1: No. When they were about 12 feet deep at one point. And so when they would have, when there was no water in the pools and you'd look at how tall and deep that is, that's pretty deep.
0: I know. It's tall.
1: And you're going to be 12 feet tall.
0: It's not a wish of mine, but if I have to choose one of those, yes.
1: So how tall do you think that that door
0: is? I'd have to bend down. That's probably a 10-foot door.
1: A 10?
0: Yeah.
1: No way.
0: That's probably 10 feet.
1: I don't think so. We're going to have to.

0: I don't know.
1: Do some measuring here. So anyways, you're going to be as deep as the pool is when we were kids.
0: So what? Then I don't have to swim. I can just stand there.
1: Where are you going to drive to? You going to ride your e-bike everywhere? Because you're not going to fit in a car.
0: Well, I'll have to get a special car for especially tall people.
1: Real special car.
0: For really tall people.
1: I'm just going to get a little booster seat, and I'm going to drive my little car.
0: You can't drive when you're a foot tall.
1: Yes, I can.
0: I'm going to give you a license. You can't even touch the gas pedal.
1: I'll just push something on it.
0: Yeah, no. You're
1: not
0: driving
1: with 12 inches.
0: I will just get a convertible. My head will stick out the top.
1: Is it because you're already short? You don't want to be short
0: anymore?
1: You're
0: shorter than I am. What does this even
1: matter?
0: Make sense?
1: I'm still going short.
0: Yeah, the point is no, I don't want to be a foot tall. But he's going to get stepped on and be like, oh, look at the little cute.
1: No!
0: I'm going to put you in my pocket.
1: Here's the cute thing. I'll be carried around everywhere. I won't have to worry about driving
0: or anything.
1: I'm going
0: to be carried around everywhere. No.
1: I could fit like in a little doggy bag.
0: Yeah. Mike will carry around in a little doggy bag and pull you out for do little tricks. Hey, can you do a little trip for us?
1: Yes, absolutely I can.
0: No, I'm going to go 12 feet. Dina's going to go 12 inches. What do you think? Facebook.com/Mon957. If you had to pick one, would you be 12 inches or 12 feet?
1: We'll find out what Bruce says.
0: 12 times. Bruce and I discussed this yesterday.
1: Oh, did you? What did he say?
0: I think he's going to go inches because he's worried about driving. That was his big concern.
1: Oh, he's worried about exactly.
0: He's worried about driving. So
1: we're both going to have a problem driving.
0: I want to step on you both. So that's just how it works out. So.
1: Well, that's fine.
0: All right. Facebook.com/Mon957. The question of the day. 15 minutes after 6. Back with a news update from Northern News Now. Next, hang on.
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9: From Northern News Now, I'm Madison Green. One person is dead and three others are recovering this morning after a boat crash on Lake Vermilion last night. According to the St. Louis County Sheriff's Office, several emergency crews responded just after 6:20 p.m. near Manbeck Island in Beatty Township. Authorities say the crash threw several people into the water. Two people were taken to the hospital by ambulance and one person was airlifted to a Duluth hospital. First responders attempted to save a fourth person, but they were declared dead at the scene. The sheriff's office has not released the victim's name pending family notification. No word yet this morning on the condition of those injured, and the cause of the crash is under investigation. A big decision in Rentschel last night, residents voting to pass district consolidation with Carlton School District. It was a close vote, 430 residents voting yes out of 795 total votes. The school board will be verifying the votes on Monday. The consolidation will go into effect on July 1st. With the consolidation, pre-K through 5th grade students will go to Carlton South Terrace Elementary School, and 6th through 12th grade students will be at the Rentschel School Building. Leading up to the vote, some said it would be the best decision as districts struggle to get state and federal support. This as the Cloquet Board recently voted to oust Carlton from its sports collaboration if the merger went through. For more news, you can head to our website, northernnewsnow.com. 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
10: For today, we're expecting plenty of sunshine throughout the day. Highs will be higher than yesterday, likely into the low 60s and even some 70s down to the south. Winds will be light out of the north-northwest at about 7 to 12 miles per hour. Tomorrow, things become a little bit breezier as our next system approaches the region. It will start off mostly sunny before we see the chance for some showers during the evening hours for Thursday. With Northern News Now, I'm meteorologist Brandon Pham for My95.7.
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1: My 95.7, today's best music fun. We are young, it is Rich and Dina, becoming sunny today. And a high right around 60, 139 tonight, 60 with increasing clouds for our Thursday. Friday looks pretty nice. Weather details coming up. First, let's do this.
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3: Yeah. Good morning, Bruce.
4: Good morning. Welcome back. Mm-hmm. Glad to have
3: you.
4: I think. San Antonio Spurs beat the Timberwolves last night, 126-97. What?
3: I think so.
4: Mm-hmm. 3-2 lead in the series for the Spurs. Victor Wembanyama, 27 points, 17 rebounds, 5 assists, 3 blocks. The Wolves are in trouble. Game 6
1: it's over, Johnny.
4: 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The Wild try to stay alive tonight. Game 5 against Colorado, 7 o'clock in Denver. That's on AM 710. I don't know. The Wild got pretty well manhandled on Monday in Game 4, so we'll see if they can rebound tonight. Minnesota Frost bid for a third straight Walter Cup title came to an end last night. Montreal wins Game 5, 2-1 to advance. They'll play Ottawa in the final starting tomorrow. Bailey Ober, complete game shutout under 100 pitches. They call it a Maddox. Twins beat the Marlins 3-0 last night. Rematch at 6:30 tonight, 6:10, 103.9. Brewers beat the Padres 6-4 last night. They've won 5 in a row.
1: All right. I think the Wolves and Wild will both be done here shortly. And kind of football season, because baseball season's already over.
4: I think they're only 3 games out of first, though. So.
3: Wow. You know what? Spring is just starting. And summer's not even here.
1: Spring is just starting.
3: Well, kind of, because it's been really icky weather. But here's the deal.
1: Here we go.
4: The weather's been terrible.
3: It isn't even summer yet.
1: What does that mean?
3: Going straight to football season. No.
1: Well, that's the next sport to look forward to because the Twins are garbage.
3: How about the next sport is boating? Let's go boating. Yes. What? Let's not think about
1: boating.
3: Ball.
1: Do you watch boating on ESPN 27 or what?
3: We're not watching it. We're going on the lake to go boating.
4: Twins are only 3 games out of first. I don't know what you're talking about over there.
1: What's their record right now?
3: He's ridiculous.
4: 19-23.
1: 19-23. Okay. I'm ridiculous. Have you seen the Twins?
3: He's so ridiculous on so many levels.
1: All right, then. Bruce, thank you, sir.
4: Hey, the Twins are only a game and a half out of the wild card.
1: Yeah. Out.
4: You're giving up on this team.
3: I know. Look at them.
1: They're not right there. It's just bad baseball for a lot of teams
3: right now.
1: Look at them. Other teams will improve. Bruce knows. He knows.
4: I'm fully aware the Twins stink.
1: Yeah, they're awful.
4: I'm just trying to play
3: to be positive.
4: Here. Yeah, I'm positive the Twins stink.
1: He is positive.
3: Okay.
1: All right.
3: See you next hour, Bruce. Okay.
1: 6:34. It's My 95.7.
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0: Music with Youngblood, Zombie. It is Rich, and you know, the morning show becoming sunny today with the high right around 61. Complete weather details coming up in just a few moments. Right now, it's Earth This Day in History and some birthdays for the 13th day of May, 2026.
1: 389 years ago in 1637, Cardinal Richelieu of France invented the table knife. Until then, people used daggers to cut their meat. Can you imagine? Using a dagger to cut your meat? Those things are huge. No, thank you. I'm glad the table knife was invented.
0: 180 years ago, in 1846, the U.S. declared war on Mexico.
1: 162 years ago, in 1864, the first soldier was buried at the Arlington Cemetery.
0: 56 years ago, 1970, the Beatles movie Let It Be premiered in New York City.
1: 45 years ago in 1981, Pope John Paul II was shot in an assassination attempt at the St. Rome's St. Peter's Square.
0: Some birthdays for today include Darius Rucker. I don't care how country he tries to be, he's always going to be Hootie and the Blowfish.
1: Yeah.
0: Darius Rucker is 60 years old.
1: Sure.
0: I loved Hootie back in the day.
1: I did too.
0: Had some jammers.
1: I still do like Hootie.
0: Kind of a bummer he went country. Is 60 years old today. Stephen Colbert, he is the host of The Late Show, but the final episode of The Late Show is next week. It's Thursday night, May 21st. Stephen is 62 today. Stevie Wonder, he's won 25 Grammys, most ever by a male solo artist.
1: Wow.
0: Did it all without being able to see. Mm-hmm. Stevie Wonder is 76 years old today. Harvey Keitel plays tough guy in most of the movies he's in, from Pulp Fiction to Reservoir Dogs. He is 87. Country singer who sometimes likes to throw chairs off of rooftops, Morgan Wallen, is 33 years old today. Lena Dunham, creator and star of Girls, is 40. And Buckethead, guitar player known for wearing a KFC bucket on his head, played with Guns N' Roses for a few years back in the early 2000s. Buckethead is 57 years old today. If it's your birthday, we wish you a happy birthday from all of us here at My95.7.
1: Happy birthday to you.
0: 6:51. Quick break. We're back in just a couple. It's the My Morning Show, My 95.7. Good morning.

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0: My 95.7, today's best music with Eminem and Rihanna. The Monster 706, it is Rich and Dina, becoming sunny today with a high right around 61. Clear and 39 tonight. Tomorrow, increasing clouds. Breezy with a high right around 60 degrees. Weather details coming up in just a little bit. 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All right, so flying can be stressful. Getting on a plane, sometimes, especially if you're going on a long flight.
1: You don't know who you're going to get stuck by.
0: Here's some top trips or tips from the experts on things you should avoid doing if you want a smoother trip.
1: Okay.
0: Walking around barefoot. That's kind of gross. That's those cabin floors, they say, are way dirtier than
1: Ew.
0: You think. Don't do that. Drinking too much alcohol, it hits harder in the air, and for longer flights, it can make jet lag feel way worse. So
1: don't get drunk on the plane.
0: Not a good idea.
1: There's a song about that, but don't do it.
0: Forgetting to hydrate. Plane cabins are super dry, so water is your best friend. Dress them without layers, because that's true. It's like hot when you get on the plane, and then it gets kind of cool, and sometimes it gets cold on there. Let's grab some layers. Eating gassy foods or drinking soda before flying. Cabin pressure can make the experience pretty painful. And trying sleep aids for the first time on a flight. You might want to experiment with those for the first time at home. Not a good day.
1: Not on a plane.
0: On a flight. There you go.
1: That's you might miss your next flight.
0: All right. Coming up, we're going to talk about things people have done while naked.
1: Whoa.
0: We're going to keep it clean. It's a family show, so it's just other things. Oh, yeah, for sure.
1: Okay.
0: It's coming up in a few minutes. Right now, Lady Gaga, Bruno Mars. It's My 95.7.

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1: 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That is Swim 715. It is Rich and Dina. Good morning. The Mom Morning Show. That's not the song we wanted.
2: You had one earlier.
1: I have one. Here it is. I found it because Dina said something. I just said, take it easy. And I go, that's a song.
2: Mm-hmm.
1: And turns out I figured out who it was. It's Andy Taylor. He is the guy that was from the guitarist of Duran Duran. And back in the 80s, he came up with his own song. And it was the American Anthem soundtrack song. And it's a jammer. Oh. So it's going to be our background this segment.
2: It's a jammer, he says.
1: It's a jammer. Take it easy.
2: I guess it all determines on what you think a jammer is. I guess.
1: This song from Andy Taylor is a jammer.
2: Rich thinks it's the jammer.
1: All right, anyway, some people more comfortable than others being naked.
2: Okay.
1: Other people, you know, they're very comfortable with their body.
2: Yeah.
1: They don't care.
2: Absolutely.
1: So this morning.
2: It's the only one you're ever going to have. You might as well be.
1: People this morning talking online about the wildest non-sexual things they've done in their birthday suit.
2: Okay.
1: Here's some of the highlights.
2: There's some things you probably shouldn't do in your birthday suit.
1: Oh, we'll get to some of those.
2: Okay.
1: Someone said they played a dancing game on Xbox Kinect nude because they were home alone. It was a hot summer day, and they said, why not? They were horrified, though, when the game showed them a hyperlapse of them dancing naked, like because it records you, and asked them if they wanted to save the recording.
2: No, please don't.
1: Ouch. Someone else said they painted a room. They didn't want to mess up any of their clothes, so they just got naked.
2: All right. I can see that. But not even shorts or underwear?
1: Nothing. Just naked.
2: I don't know about that.
1: Scuba diving. They say it's a tradition that you do on your 100th dive is to dive nude. Mm. So they did it.
2: Okay.
1: Someone else said they lost a bet and fried some bacon nude.
2: Oh, no. I don't think so.
1: They said it was a very real life lesson.
2: No. You're going to have a grease guard on there.
1: Tubing in Colorado. My bikini bottoms and tube got whipped away in the rapid. They said, luckily, a nice lady grabbed me and put me in her tube, and we found my bottoms and the tube downstream a bit.
2: Oh, embarrassing. I had an incident tubing one time with a friend.
1: You went naked?
2: I didn't go naked, but she was walking to go get her tube because her tube took off when we were trying to get to the exit, and something fell out, and I kept pointing to her and pointing to her. I won't mention her name. And she was just walking towards me like it was nothing, and there was a ton of people up on the hill that just got out of the lake. Or the river, and boy, oh boy, I'm like, I'm pointing to her chest.
1: Her chest was out. Telling her
2: that something was out, and she's like, oh! Just stuffs her right back in.
1: She's just one of those new age people that think that if guys can have their tops off, girls can have their tops off, too.
2: That story still cracks me up.
1: Someone else said they ran around in their backyard naked during a hailstorm for $10. I don't think it's worth $10. It's hail. Ouch.
2: You think that would hurt? Depends on how big the hail is.
1: Yeah, no, I don't think that sounds fun. Someone else said they joked, dancing naked in front of a full-length mirror and admiring my weight loss. They said the only downside was is they're now banned from IKEA. All right. There's always a funny one. Things people have done.
2: Yes.
1: Naked.
2: There's probably
1: this morning.
2: Plenty that you shouldn't do naked, like fry grease.
1: Fry grease?
2: The bacon. Yeah. You shouldn't do that.
1: Lose a bet sometimes,
2: no,
1: I guess.
2: No, I wouldn't do that. Can you imagine how bad that would hurt if it hit certain areas?
1: I don't think it'd be enjoyable.
2: Sensitivity.
1: Yeah.
2: Mm-hmm.
1: All right. So anyway, 7:19. We're less than a half hour away from Pick Your Purse. 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We have not drawn this winner's name yet. We will do that coming up in, about 20 minutes or so.
2: And then we'll announce the name.
1: 7:19, quick news update from Northern News Now is next. 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
12: From Northern News Now, I'm Madison Green. One person is dead and three others are recovering this morning after a boat crash on Lake Vermilion last night. According to the St. Louis County Sheriff's Office, several emergency crews responded just after 6:20 p.m. near Manbeck Island in Beatty Township. Authorities say the crash threw several people into the water. Two people were taken to the hospital by ambulance and one person was airlifted to a Duluth hospital. First responders attempted to save a fourth person, but they were declared dead at the scene. The sheriff's office has not released the victim's name pending family notification. No word yet this morning on the condition of those injured, and the cause of the crash is under investigation. A big decision in Rentschel last night, residents voting to pass district consolidation with Carlton School District. It was a close vote, 430 residents voting yes out of 795 total votes. The school board will be verifying the votes on Monday. The consolidation will go into effect on July 1st. With the consolidation, pre-K through 5th grade students will go to Carlton South Terrace Elementary School, and 6th through 12th grade students will be at the Rentschel School Building. Leading up to the vote, some said it would be the best decision as districts struggle to get state and federal support. This as the Cloquet Board recently voted to oust Carlton from its sports collaboration if the merger went through. For more news, you can head to our website, northernnewsnow.com. 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

0: 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It is Rich and Dina gradually becoming sunny today and high right around 61. 39 tonight, increasing clouds, 60 and breezy for tomorrow.
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2: Hello, good morning. San Antonio Spurs send the Timberwolves to the brink of elimination, 126-97, final last night in San Antonio. Big night for Victor Wembanyama, 27 points, 17 rebounds, 5 assists, 3 blocks. Spurs up 3-2, game 6 Friday, 8:30 at Target Center in Minneapolis. Lynx get their first win of the year, knocked off Phoenix, 88-84 last night. Natasha Howard, 14 points, 11 rebounds. Lynx are in Dallas tomorrow. The Wild try to stay alive tonight. Game 5 in Denver against the Avalanche, 7 o'clock on AM 710. Minnesota Frostbit for a three-peat came to an end last night. Montreal wins Game 5 of that semifinal series, 2-1 to knock out Minnesota. They advance to play Ottawa in the Walter Cup final starting tomorrow night. Twins beat the Marlins 3-0. Bailey Ober, complete game two-hitter, threw just 89 pitches, struck out 7. Ryan Jeffers, a two-run home run for the Twins. Rematch at 6:30 at Target Field, 6:10, 103.9. Simeon Woods-Richardson for the Twins. Brewers knock off the Padres 6-4. They'll rematch tonight, 6:30 as well.
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0: That's number five. It's Rich and Nina. Good morning. 7:35. About 10 minutes away, we'll do a pick your purse drawing. The Northlands weather here in the, we get it all. Wind, freezing rain, snow, ice, hail, sleet. 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

0: 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Gradually becoming sunny today with a high around 61. Clear and 39 tonight. Increasing clouds tomorrow and 60, but Friday looks like sunshine and like 70. Going to be a perfect,
1: very nice
0: summer-like day.
1: I love that
0: Friday.
1: So much.
0: We'll take it.
1: 40 at the airport, 43 in Superior, and 46 downtown.
0: All right. We'll get to the contest here in just a couple. But they say we could all use a little extra time every day to knock out tasks that we've been putting off or to do something we actually want to do. According to a survey, 48% of people, so almost half of us, say our lives need more fun.
1: Mm-hmm.
0: 89% believe that having fun, especially with others, leads to better relationships. But 12% can't even remember the last time they had a full free day to just have fun.
1: Everything becomes so routine. I get it.
0: Problem is, who has time? The average person says they'd want 17 extra hours per week to devote to having fun, about 2.4 hours per day. So what kind of fun things are we looking to do? Americans said they'd like to watch TV at 77%. See family and friends at 69%. Dine out at 59%. Enjoy outdoor activities at 50%. Do some hobbies at 49, and finally play some games at 48. I mean, some of those sound okay, but
1: some are okay, but you can do other things.
0: Yeah, like get out and take the dog for a walk. It's going to be nice today. It's going to be nice on, well, tomorrow not that bad as well, and then Friday looks pretty nice. So, all right, 7:47. We should probably try to give away a purse.
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0: 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You're on the clock.
1: Good luck, Jacqueline.
0: Yeah, 7:48, back in a couple.
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1: All right, here we go. Dear Rich and Dina, hey guys, I wanted to get your opinion on a big fight I caused in my family. So I'm 25 years old and in the process of buying my first nicer car. I wanted a Honda CRV because I play hockey and I always have a big hockey bag in my car and wanted something with a little more room.
0: Mm-hmm.
1: My brother is a car salesman but doesn't sell Hondas. He sells Toyotas, which are great cars, just not the one that I want. He went through the 100 reasons why I should buy a Toyota and not a Honda, and I'm sure they were all valid reasons. The fact is, I just don't want a Toyota. Plus, I'm not buying a brand new one. I'm buying a used one. I found the exact color and features at another dealership, and the price was great. It has low mileage, lease return, so I put money down on it, and I'm picking it up tomorrow. Well, when I told my brother, he freaked out and said he's never talking to me again.
0: Oh my.
1: Then my mother called me and chewed me out, too. She said my brother needs the money, and I should have bought a Toyota from him, even if I didn't want one. My two sisters and my dad are all on my side, so now everyone is arguing. So am I an a-hole for not buying a car from my brother? No, you're not. It's your money.
0: Not.
1: Buy what you want.
0: That's right.
1: I think it's ridiculous that your family's freaking out over
0: this. Right. Only two people in the family, the brother and the mom. But the rest of them, I understand. I mean, if you don't want that kind of car, you don't want that kind of car.
1: Yeah. Chime in this morning. Facebook.com/My95.7. What do you think?
0: No, he's not a one.
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0: 95.7, today's best music with Follow Up Boy, my songs Know What You Did. It is Rich and Dina, 3 minutes after 8 o'clock. That sun they've been talking about, it's coming out now. Going to be a pretty decent day. 61 for high, 39 tonight. 60 with increasing clouds tomorrow and breezy.
1: It's 42 at the airport, 43 in Superior, and 46 downtown.
0: Tonight's a big night. If you won tickets to Bruno Mars, it's at U.S. Bank Stadium.
1: Very nice.
0: Tonight, he kicks off that tour, the romantic tour. So he's here, and then he's a couple of nights in Chicago and then Columbus, but then he goes to Toronto for 5 nights. There, 5 nights, same place.
1: Really?
0: Sold that many tickets. And then he's goes across the pond and he's over in the UK and everywhere else. But,
1: I bet you he'll have a good concert.
0: One of the few shows that he's doing, in the US this tour is at US Bank Stadium tonight.
1: Very nice.
0: In Minneapolis. By the way, do you know what his real name is?
1: No.
0: Peter.
1: Peter what?
0: Peter Gene Hernandez.
1: Okay.
0: Bruno name came from Bruno Sammartino, which is a wrestling guy. Mm-hmm. If you're into wrestling, you probably know who he is.
1: No.
0: He changed his Bruce last name so he wouldn't be pigeonholed into a Latin artist. And so he went with Bruno Mars.
1: Perfect.
0: Anyway, he's tonight.
1: And that's what we know him as today.
0: Also tonight, the Bring Me the Horizon show down at the, Grand Casino Arena in St. Paul. And, thankfully, it's still on. Singer Ollie Skikes suffered a mild concussion Monday night when someone in the audience threw their phone at him.
1: Oh, my.
0: People throw their phones up there. They think they're going to get a picture. You know, they'll
1: and
0: take a picture.
1: And then they'll throw it back.
0: Yeah. Here's the thing. You just threw away $1,000 or whatever it is your phone
1: Absolutely.
0: Cost.
1: Absolutely.
0: It was during the show in St. Louis, and it was pretty early in the set. They were only in their fourth song. He was able to finish the show, but was holding his head at times, and
1: That's
0: after the
1: so
0: show,
1: rude.
0: He posted an update to tell everybody he's okay. He said it... I find it funny his words he uses, because my mom would say this word. And I don't know how old Ollie is here, but he says the phone to the head definitely smarted.
1: Oh.
0: I remember my mom saying smarted when I was a kid. So weird. Anyway, he said he ended up with a mild concussion, but the swelling's gone down a decent amount already.
1: They must have just chucked the phone right at him.
0: Yeah.
1: My word, to get a concussion like that? Are you serious? Why would people do this?
0: I mean, people get concussions. Sometimes they do that. Sometimes they fall off trailers. It's just weird how, you know, people get concussions sometimes.
1: Stop it. What? I forgot about that.
0: What do you mean?
1: It's so ridiculous. But seriously, don't you find that rude? I mean, people throw their bra up there, their underwear, whatever, but your phone? You're not going to get it back.
0: You're throwing your underwear up there either.
1: People
0: know.
1: Do.
0: It's weird.
1: Have you not been to a concert where you've seen that?
0: Well, it's... just
1: that's the next level as a phone.
0: It's disturbing. Sports Illustrated also revealed their 4 swimsuit cover models this year. These covers hit stores tomorrow. It's Hilary Duff, Tiffany Haddish, and social media star Alex Earl, as well as model Nicole Williams English. Hilary says, I mean, Hilary's not young. She goes, I was asked to participate. It's very flattering, but she said it was daunting. I'm a mom of 4 and not a spring chicken. I don't typically frolic around in a bathing suit, so it was a little bit scary. But, anyway.
1: I get it.
0: Covers hit stores tomorrow in the swimsuit editions. All right, 8:06, another chance to pick your purse coming up at 8:45 this morning. Right now, it's Justin Bieber. It's My 95.7, today's best music. Good morning.

0: 95.7, today's best music with Rich and Ian. My morning show. Good morning to you. Partly sunny today, but gradually becoming mostly sunny. 61 for a high, 39 tonight. Increasing clouds, breezy, and 64 tomorrow.
1: It is 45 at the airport, 45 in Superior, and 47 downtown Duluth.
0: All right, there's two different types of people. Those that toss that yogurt out the day after the expiration date, and those that will eat stuff way past their date. Just
1: not way past, but I'll eat it a day or so past. Even milk if it's not sour.
0: Mother on Instagram going viral for explaining how she learned about Car Ranch. And she wants to know if you're as horrified as she is. She and her family were having dinner, and her 17-year-old daughter asked for ranch. The mother apologized, said, we're all out of it. The daughter said she couldn't eat it without ranch. So the daughter excused herself, left the house. Mother assumed she was driving to the store, but nope, she came back in with a packet of ranch that was in her car. The daughter said she remembered she had some car ranch from a fast food place a while back. The mother freaked out and asked how long it's been in the car. Daughter said, I don't know, maybe months. It's just, you know, it's just been in there for a while. And she just went ahead and ate it.
1: Uh-oh.
0: What mother happened? Wants to know, nothing. She lived. She's still alive.
1: Well, did she get sick?
0: No. Oh, it doesn't say, really. So the mom wants to know, is this a real thing? People just keep condiments in their car and then eat them whenever they want later?
1: Maybe.
0: I wouldn't do it for ranch.
1: I don't keep condiments
0: salt
1: in my car.
0: Salt or something, or pepper.
1: Well, how about mayo?
0: No. Mayo needs to be refrigerated.
1: Ketchup?
0: Those packets are not, you don't have to refrigerate packets. So those would probably be okay.
1: I would probably do ketchup packet mustard.
0: Probably be all right.
1: I don't know. I guess there's no expiration date on those little tiny ones. There might be. I'm going to look next time.
0: I don't know.
1: I don't know if I would. If I didn't know how long it's been riding around in there, I don't think I would eat it. But then again, there's so many preservatives, vinegar, and ranch.
0: She wanted some ranch.
1: She was taking a chance. Good for her. I think that we're a little picky on things. I think that we get a little paranoid.
0: Yeah, because no one wants to explosive diarrhea. Of course, that's why we do that. It's not bad to be

0: Mikey.
1: You know, but then when I break it down in my head, okay, I paid this much for this, but my hospital bill will be this much if I get food poisoning. It's not worth it. Garbage it goes.
0: Yeah, I would deal without the ranch.
1: I don't know. You know, at work, I found packets of ketchup and I've used them. I don't know how old they are.
0: You don't care, huh?
1: And well, not the ketchup. I didn't. There's vinegar and stuff in there.
0: Oh, yeah.
1: It's good forever. There's a preservative.
0: It's like honey. It's like lifetime. Once you buy, it's good forever.
1: Honey, it's good forever.
0: That's the only thing. And actually, it's not good forever unless you preserve it the proper way.
1: No, it is good forever.
0: No, we just had it in our prep.
1: When?
0: I don't know, Dina.
1: I must have been gone.
0: You have to preserve it the proper way.
1: Well, how do you preserve honey in a bottle?
0: I don't know. I don't.
1: I think it's fine.
0: Do honey. Yeah, of course you do. All right. It's 8:16. Quick news update from Northern News Now is next. Hang on. It's My95.7. Good morning.
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11: From Northern News Now, I'm Madison Green. One person is dead and three others are recovering this morning after a boat crash on Lake Vermilion last night. According to the St. Louis County Sheriff's Office, several emergency crews responded just after 6:20 p.m. near Manbeck Island in Beattie Township. Authorities say the crash threw several people into the water. Two people were taken to the hospital by ambulance and one person was airlifted to a Duluth hospital. First responders attempted to save a fourth person, but they were declared dead at the scene. The sheriff's office has not released the victim's name pending family notification. No word yet this morning on the condition of those injured, and the cause of the crash is under investigation. A big decision in Rentschel last night, residents voting to pass district consolidation with Carlton School District. It was a close vote, 430 residents voting yes out of 795 total votes. The school board will be verifying the votes on Monday. The consolidation will go into effect on July 1st. With the consolidation, pre-K through 5th grade students will go to Carlton South Terrace Elementary School, and 6th through 12th grade students will be at the Rentschel School Building. Leading up to the vote, some said it would be the best decision as districts struggle to get state and federal support. This as the Cloquet Board recently voted to oust Carlton from its sports collaboration if the merger went through. For more news, you can head to our website, northernnewsnow.com. 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
12: For today, we're expecting plenty of sunshine throughout the day. highs will be higher than yesterday, likely into the low 60s and even some 70s down to the south. Winds will be light out of the north-northwest at about 7 to 12 miles per hour. Tomorrow, things become a little bit breezier as our next system approaches the region. It will start off mostly sunny before we see the chance for some showers during the evening hours for Thursday. With Northern News Now, I'm meteorologist Brandon Pham for My 95.7.
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0: 95.7 with the Plain White Tees at 8:31. Tail Wagon Wednesday. Pet of the Week coming up in just a couple. 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
3: Thank you. The Wild try to stay alive. They'll face Colorado Game 5 of Round 2 tonight in Denver. 7 o'clock start, AM 7:10. We'll have it. Joel Eriksson Ek, Jonas Brodin, both injured in Game 1, did not make the trip to Denver. They will not play, despite the desperation the Wild will have to play with this evening. If they could win, they would force a Game 6 in St. Paul on Friday. Five UMV women's hockey alums are part of a record 235 players who've been declared eligible for the 2026 PWHL draft. Forwards Tia Johansson, MK O'Brien, defenders Tova Henderson, Ashley Messier, and Krista Parkinen are on that list of players. The draft will take place Wednesday, June 17th in Detroit. Vancouver has the number one pick. Bulldogs had five players that were drafted last year. Baseball, Twins and Marlins, game 2 of 3 at Target Field, 6:30, 6:10, 103.9. Simeon Woods Richardson versus ex-Gopher Max Meyer. Brewers and Padres, 6:30. Jacob Mizorowski versus Michael King.
0: All right, Bruce, thank you, sir.
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0: right, it is another Tail Wagon Wednesday brought to you by Dr. Mary at Northern Woods Animal Hospital. 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Mm-hmm. Today's pet from the Humane Society of Douglas County is Pickles. 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All of our pets come from the Humane Society of Douglas County.
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0: if you're interested in adopting pickles, again, 715-398-6784. Tail Wagon Wednesday segment brought to you by Dr. Mary at Northern Woods Animal Hospital. If you're looking for a vet, check her out. She's very knowledgeable, and she's a lot of fun to be around. Dr. Mary at Northern Woods Animal Hospital. It's 8:37.
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0: 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It is Rich and Dean of the Mom Morning Show. Gradually becoming sunny today with a high right around 61. We'll have weather details coming up in just a few. Plus, we'll pick your purse. Actually, let's do that now.
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0: All right, this hour's potential winner is Katie Tima from Duluth. 9 minutes and 57 seconds to call us back. If you do, we'll set you up with a free purse from our purse gallery. Katie Tima of Duluth, or Tima? Tima? I don't know. Katie, you're on the clock. 218-786-9957.
2: Good luck,
0: nine
2: Katie.
0: 9 minutes, 49 minutes, 57 seconds. That's what we're looking for. Good luck to you. Now we can do our random facts. And actually, before we get to that, let's talk about this cool story out of North Carolina State University.
2: Okay.
0: For that, we'll have our graduation music on.
2: Oh, I just went through that this weekend with my daughter.
0: Well, only if she went to this school. Students at North Carolina State University and the Wilson College of Textiles were stunned when their commencement speaker revealed that the final year of all the student loans would be paid in full. The gift is from a businessman named Anil Kochar and his wife, Marilyn. And it was to honor his late father, who went to NC State and studied textiles as well. The gift covers senior year loans for 176 undergrad students and 26 graduate students.
2: That's amazing.
0: That's over, just over 200 people he's paying all the student loans for their whole year.
2: Mm-hmm.
0: That's pretty cool.
2: That is a gift. That'd be nice if that would have been my daughter's college.
0: Yeah, that's very cool. All right, random facts for this Wednesday morning. The first known use of OMG was actually in a letter to Winston Churchill way back in 1917.
2: Wow.
0: Who would have thought OMG was around that long?
2: It came back around.
0: It's been around.
2: Yeah, we just didn't know it.
0: Otis Redding wrote the song Respect. That's the Aretha Franklin song. He wrote it in 1965 and released it 2 years before Aretha Franklin released her version. But his version focused on a man who wanted respect, and respect was a euphemism for sex.
2: Oh, my.
0: So it was a completely different song than Aretha Franklin's version. All right. And finally, Costco's infamous $1.50 hot dog and soda combos are so popular that Costco's around the country serve 124 million hot dogs a year.
2: Doesn't surprise me.
0: That's around six times more hot dogs than all the Major League Baseball stadiums combined.
2: Where can you get a meal that cheap? Really, you go to Sam's or Costco, you're going to pay, what, $5 for dessert, dinner, and a beverage?
0: You pay $1.50.
2: Yeah, well, if you get a little sundae in there.
0: That's another dollar or something.
2: Yeah,
0: it's
2: $5 tops.
0: Yeah.
2: Can't eat anywhere that cheap.
0: Yeah, you don't know what you're eating either.
2: It's really so not that good for you, but you can't eat anywhere else that cheap.
0: All right, there
2: cheap
0: you go.
2: Cheap date.
0: Random facts for this hump day Wednesday. 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

Die on this hill on my 95.7. Good morning. Happy hump day. Made it halfway through the week. We got this. Friday will be here before we know it. Teddy Swims, Lose Control.

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Bruno Risk It All on My 95.7. So, the average person says they want 17 extra hours per week to devote to having fun. That's like 2.4 more hours per day. There you go. 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

0: 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Here's your random fact of the day. The first OMG was in a letter to Winston Churchill in 1917. 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I didn't know it's been around that long.
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How's everyone's week going? 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Such a mood booster. 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

One Republic needs your love on My95.7. A commencement speech at the University of Central Florida took an awkward turn when the speaker called AI the next industrial revolution, and then everyone in the crowd started booing. Oh, man. Rough crowd, huh? Miley Flowers.

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Wake up calling on My95.7. It's Sarah. It's Wednesday. The sun is shining. Hope your day's going well. It's Goodles.

Gautier on My 95.7. Anyone else ever have the feeling of overbooked? That is me. I feel like I've overbooked myself this week. We have our neighborhood garage sales happening starting tomorrow. So I'm like trying to get that prepared. Usually I'm already prepared and I've had people shopping and stuff is sold, but no, because we have a zillion softball games this week. We had a soccer tournament, like all the things. And now I'm like, scrambling, but we'll get her done, right? It's going to get done. It always does. Bella Kay.

Dilemma on My 95.7. A mom on Instagram is going viral for explaining how her daughter has car ranch. She just gets extra ranch packets when she's at fast food places and is just eating it. Cool. Even if it's been in her car for months, she doesn't care. She still eats it. That's kind of nasty. Like, where does she live? What if it gets really hot? Ugh. Counting blue cars.

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Ed Sheeran on My95.7. People are talking about the wildest things they've done in their birthday suit, like painting rooms at home, frying bacon, and this one, riding a horse. 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
1: 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I have a name. 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

Elizabeth Taylor on My 95.7. All right, so according to a former flight attendant, some of the biggest mistakes passengers make on flights are walking around barefoot, if that's gross, forgetting to hydrate, and dressing without layers. You never know if it's going to be warm or cold on a plane, you know? Lincoln

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This is kind of cool. A dancer with ALS returned to the stage through a technology that transforms through thought into movement. How cool is that? Sometimes technology is good, right?

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hate to give the satisfaction asking how you're doing now. 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Just what you wanted. 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
6: 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Wind, freezing rain, snow, ice, and hail. 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

Mumford & Sons, I Will Wait on my 95.7. That's it. I'm out of here. Corey Carter's coming on in. I got to get home, finish getting my garage sale ready. 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
1: 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Jamie Ferdiak got that Michael Kors. Jamie's of Saginaw. Corey Erickson of Duluth picked up a Kate Spade purse. So did Robin Olsen of Superior. 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

0: Teen Man I Need on My 95.7, today's best music. Nearly half of Americans feel like their lives simply aren't fun enough anymore. 12% said they can't even remember the last time they had an entire free day just to relax and enjoy themselves, which is kind of sad, although I get it, like parenting and all that stuff. I mean, it gets busy, right? 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

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Natalie, who considers herself an elder emo, checking in from Kenwood on the text line 218-786-9957. 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

0: Everybody is talking about this new song by Lady Gaga and Doechii. It's one of the catchiest songs on the radio right now, and it's on My 95.7. 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

It's Post Malone Circles. It's my 95.7. Do you have any faith left in the Minnesota Wild tonight? They're now down 3-1. Hopefully, coming back in that series, we'll find out. 7 o'clock is when the puck drops. Also, Wolves fall to the Spurs yesterday. Now, they trail in that series as well. So, good luck to both those teams. Second round of the playoffs, some nerve-wracking stuff if you're a sports fan, for sure. Noah Kahn coming up. We're going to play The Great Divide. We've got Papa Roach's Wake Up Calling and One Republic's latest on now. It's called Need Your Love on My 95.7.

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It's Papa Roach on My 95.7. Spencer Pratt, the old reality TV star that was kind of a villain. A lot of people like loved to hate him. He's running for L.A. mayor, and he's actually got some really down-to-earth points about being mayor. I wouldn't be surprised if he won this. And he just posted a video on X in which Avril Lavigne made a cameo appearance. Kind of crazy. Avril's on with Simple Plan. Now it's Young and Dumb on My 95.7.

0: That's Cliche by MGK on My 95.7. Today's best music. Pitbull is teaming up with an AI company to teach civic lessons about our founding fathers. I know. I feel like I need to repeat that sentence because you probably thought you didn't hear me correctly. Pitbull, the rapper, teaming up with an AI company to create new civics education taught by the founding fathers, you know, the guys that started the country. Basically, AI is going to use these holographic images to recreate how the founding fathers have looked, sounded, and even spoken, because so many Americans fail basic civics quizzes. So leave it to Pitbull, who loves being an American, to come through for our educational system. It seems kind of strange, but you know what? I'm not complaining. All right, Zara Larsson, Shine Down Music. Ooh, and that new one by Olivia Rodrigo before 4 o'clock on My 95.7.
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1: The Northland's weather. Wind, freezing rain, snow, ice, and hail. 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

This is the year of Zara Larsson for sure. It's taken a while for her to break through, but that song is a big part of why she's hot again today. It is Midnight Sun. It's my 95.7. And coming back now on The Voice again, it is Kelly Clarkson.

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My 95.7, Olivia Rodrigo got to run freely in the halls of Versailles to shoot the video to her new song called Drop Dead. What an experience for her. It's fun. And by the way, you know the line in there about the halls of Versailles. Look it up if you don't know what I'm talking about. My 95.7.

Hey, the Jonas Brothers on My 95.7. Hi, it's Corey. We're going to play Three Facts and a Fib later this hour. Stick around just after 4:35. Alex Warren on the way. Got some Rihanna music coming up. And Olivia Dean now on My 95.7.

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Y95.7, today's best music. Hi, it's Corey. You know, there's some baby names that are actually in danger of becoming extinct. You know, the vintage names for babies have come back, like Hazel and Eleanor and Rosalie and Harvey, Archie. However, the names that are at the most risk of extinction, because there are no new babies being named, Gary, Larry, Randy, Terry, and Todd. And for girls, it's Patricia, Deborah, Susan, Shirley, and Karen. Karen might be extinct. Oh, no. What are we going to do for Karens then? I have a feeling this next artist's first name is going to be around for a while, because it's kind of a boy's or girl's name, and I love it for both. Alex Warren, here's Burning Down on My 95.7.

0: Shin Boozy, good news, my 95.7 good news. Time to play along with three facts and a fib. Three of the following were facts. One is a fib. Let's see if you can figure it out. Number one, the first known use of OMG was in a letter to Winston Churchill back in 1917. OMG. The hardest languages for English speakers to learn are Arabic, Chinese, Japanese, and Korean. Costco's infamous $1.50 hot dog and soda combo is so popular. They serve about 124 million hot dogs a year. However, Major League Baseball stadiums combined sell way more than that. And Big Bird almost died in space. Carol Spinney, the puppeteer who played Big Bird, wasn't actually invited to fly on the Challenger as Big Bird to get kids more interested in NASA. But the costume couldn't fit in the space shuttle Challenger, so he didn't go. Wow, that would have been crazy. All right, which one of those facts is a fib? Think about it. We'll have the answer for you just after 5 o'clock on My 95.7.
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And sometimes we like to flash back with old school requests too. 218-786-9957 if you ever have one. This one is for Rochelle in Two Harbors.

You jump in on the ride home. It's my 95.7. I'm Corey. Three facts and a fib last hour. My fib was Costco's $1.50 hot dog soda combo. Over 124 million hot dogs a year, which is six times more hot dogs than all the Major League Baseball stadiums combined. Here's Bruno Mars.

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95.7 with Yellow Card and Good Charlotte. It's Corey saying congratulations to Krista Reeves of Cloquet. She picked up a Kate Spade purse. Sarah Powers of Proctor had a Marc Jacobs as her picked purse. Ashley Lindholm in Hermantown picked a Kate Spade. And you can pick your designer purse next tomorrow morning at 7:45, 8:45, and 12:45. 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
1: My 95.7, today's best music. Imagine the surprise on the faces of the college students at North Carolina State University's Wilson College of Textiles. They were stunned when their commencement speaker revealed that their final year of student loans would be paid in full. It was a gift from a businessman to honor his late father who went to that college to study textiles. 176 undergrads and 26 grad students. Of course, he got a standing ovation, you think? A dancer living with ALS has returned to the stage through a cutting-edge technology that transforms thoughts into movement. Her name is Brianna Olson. And she is living and being able to dance again by using her brain to control the movements of a digital avatar. How crazy is that? That sounds like something out of the future. The technology aims to restore self-expression to people living with severe disabilities. And those are your feel-good stories tonight on My 95.7.
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Today's best music, the pop princess and the pop queen, the queen of pop. Teaming up, we're talking Madonna and Sabrina Carpenter. This is new music from Madonna's upcoming album. It's called Bring Your Love on My 95.7.

for you, I guess you're getting everything you want. You bought a new car and your career's really taking off. It's like we never even happened, baby. 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
1: 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Today's best music. Getting ready to go bananas, literally. This is going to be so much fun. The Banana Run peels into Duluth. Get it? Saturday, May 30th. Starting and finishing at Bent Paddle Brewery. 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And after 2 minutes, the gorilla is released. 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Saturday, May 30th, just a few weeks away. It should be a ton of fun. Alex Warren is on with new music. 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
1: The Minnesota Wild clinging on to dear life in the playoffs. They have to win tonight, otherwise their season is done. They trail 3-1 to the Avalanche, 7 o'clock face off. The Wolves are down now in their playoff series after that loss last night against the Spurs. Go Wolves, go Wild from My 95.7.

0: 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Stand by. 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

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New music now from Jayton Dimsdale. Jayton Dimsdale, that's his real name. You know him better as Teddy Swims. That's his stage name. 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